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4: Dougie, you told me he been on some positive. Yeah. Lately, I just want to show up and body some. Yeah. Always been a little mathematician. Lately, this cash I'm getting got me losing count of these bags. I've been moving too fast. Hard times don't last. Remember when cops are rats talking out my boy, you ain't.

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0: And we'll have the law offices of Parisi and Bellavia in. We'll touch on some of the local stories having to do with accidents. And if you have a question or comment, hit the front lines up at 678-1039. 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

0: and the House of Silent Shadows Horror Marathon with four films all day on Saturday, October 24th. 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

0: This is Pastor Terrence Yeomans with your morning inspiration. Before you pick up your phone and scroll, before you get into the rush or the worry, pause just for a moment. Because today, like every day, we'll try to blur your vision with fear, with noise and uncertainty. You'll see headlines and you'll hear voices that make you question where the world is going or where you are going. But here's what you need to remember as you arise. William Newton Clark states, "Faith is the daring of the soul to go further than it can see." When your heart feels heavy, don't stare at the storm. Wipe your eyes, breathe deep, and look again, not through the lens of panic, but through the eyes of purpose. You see, God has not left you in the chaos. He's right in it with you, whispering clarity into your confusion. So ask God to help you on today. Help you with eyes that will find hope in hard places. Eyes that can see purpose in the pressure. Eyes that know this: the world may be uncertain, but God is cemented. The world may be uncertain, but God is unshakable. So lift your eyes. Step forward. The future isn't as terrifying as it seems, not when it's held in the hands of the one who sees the end from the beginning. You're not lost. You're being led. So walk by faith. Create a new vision. See with clarity, but live with purpose. This is Pastor Terrence Yeomans. Thank you for joining us, family. Stay safe. 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

0: Rewind. But last week, Mama Mac, we mentioned New York State Department of Labor. They'll shut down its unemployment insurance system beginning November 2nd at 5 p.m. for an expected 9 to 12 days while they replace its aging computer system.
1: So right before Thanksgiving, you're going to stop my unemployment checks because you have to fix the system.
2: For 9 to 12 days, though.
1: Yeah, okay, that's what I'm saying. You get, that's 2 weeks.
0: People like to, you know, go out and make sure they get their stuff to be ready for Thanksgiving. Yeah. They said during the outage, New Yorkers won't be able to file claims, certify for benefits, or access their accounts. And some payments may be delayed, and the Department of Labor is urging claimants to file for the week ending November 1st before the shutdown. So
1: I'm supposed to know that I'm going to be laid off before October the 1st, right?
0: So in other words, they're saying
1: I get my benefits.
0: So in other words,
2: very good point. That Mama Mac raises a very good point. If a company decides to fold right around that time, which a lot of them do, you would be, you know what, out for the next 9 to 12 days.
1: How would I be able to do that? And then on top of that, you're telling me right before Thanksgiving, right? What is the best time to do this? Right before Thanksgiving. Right before the holiday season. Like there's nothing going on in February or March that could, you know, ease the impact on the consumer a lot more. But you're going to pick this time of year to do that? This time of year to hold my money and I can't get to my money. I can't file my money. You know, think about, okay.
0: So that's on a Monday at 5 p.m. November, that's when they go down, November 2nd.
2: November 2nd.
0: Yeah.
2: All right, so you got less than a month to get it all together.
0: So pretty much the 1st on Sunday, make sure you get your claims in. And if you miss Sunday, you got until 5 p.m.
1: I'm not disputing that. I'm looking at who are our leaders that said, let's do this the 2 weeks before Thanksgiving. Let's shut down unemployment so that people may not be able to file their claims on a timely basis. People may not receive their benefits on a timely basis 2 weeks before Thanksgiving. Mm. Who said that this was the optimum opportunity to turn this system over? You mean there wasn't a time in January or February that this could happen that would not disrupt our lives so critical at a critical time? Who sat down and made this decision? Let me see somebody's day timer. That's let me see question. Their calendar. I want to see if their calendar is the same as mine.
0: I'm wondering if it has something to do with just upgrading all

0: systems this year? Because remember earlier this year, the DMV shut down, remember?
1: Because
0: they were upgrading the systems.
1: You can't update them all at the same time, but to Mama Mac's point, I mean, there are certain times where you need to be able to do it.
0: Oh, I agree with
1: Mama Mac. Yeah, the fourth quarter is not the time when it comes to money.
2: And you know how many families you're impacting by that time of year? Like, really, we're going to do this. I need to understand better because I'm not getting this.
1: But over the years, you said this, Mama Mac, that this is that time of year where companies do start laying people off for getting ready to balance to the new year.
2: So should I lay off those decision makers that said 2 weeks before Thanksgiving, you may not get your unemployment check? Do I need to have a conversation with those folks?
1: Which brings me to registering to vote. Make sure you are registered to vote. The deadline is coming up so that I'm dead serious. It's available at WDKX's app, WDKX.com. The last day to register to vote will be on Saturday, October 24th. That is the deadline if you want to vote in this year's elections going forward. So keep that in mind.
3: That's why if you look under the left corner of the booth, you'll see there's a blue blood pressure machine for her.
1: Yeah.
3: Because see how she got worked up? She did the same thing Saturday.
1: Yeah.
3: Now, I just came in here because I heard my sister getting worked up, and that's okay. That's why I wanted to calm down. I know how you care. I do, too. But she's right. It's effed up.
1: Mm-hmm.
3: This is bad. Mm-hmm. And I mean, this is beyond a praying moment. This is take action.
2: Yeah,
3: and they're taking action against the communities.
2: And they can change that date to whatever date that they want.
3: They
2: how dare you,
3: imposition
2: families at a critical time of year when families are coming together to give thanks, but you cut off their thanks.
1: Yep.
2: To something that they deserve because they have worked. That's where that money went to every time you took it out of their paycheck to unemployment insurance. And now you're telling me... it's going to interrupt my holidays with my family and friends because of your schedule. So you tell me in your heart of hearts and at that table, that conference table, that no one said, we probably shouldn't do this during this time of year because it will negatively impact our consumers. Mm.
0: I just realized that's the day before election.
1: 1039 WG.
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2: More October sunshine for you too.

0: Tuesday, but it will be a cool day. Again, high temperatures in the upper 50s. Tonight, a chilly night. We'll see low temperatures near 40. And more sunshine for your Wednesday with high temperatures in the upper 60s. 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I'm Chief Meteorologist Richard McCullough of 103.9 WDKX. 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

0: Welcome to Tuesday morning, and it is 41 degrees outside, site.
1: 41 degrees, man. Damn. Did you turn the heat on yet?
0: Had I known, here's the thing. If I had known it was that cold, I might have. I'm not saying that I would. I might have. But just know now it's 41 degrees if you're leaving the house. Now, it's not going to stay 41. I mean, it will
1: just
0: eventually
1: warm
0: up.
1: Morning cold, morning frost.
0: Yeah, we're supposed to warm up as the day goes on today. But as it, you know, just to start off on a Tuesday, we were supposed to be in the mid-50s for today, mid to upper 50s for today.
1: Yeah.
0: So that's that sweater jacket weather.
1: Yep.
0: The start and maybe even finish the day today. Welcome to Tuesday morning with the Wake Up Club. Coming up in a matter of moments, latest entertainment news from Adri V. Stick around for that prank phone call from nephew Tommy in about 15 minutes. But first, traffic report being brought to you by Barisi and Bellavia. Been in a car accident, 888-8000. Just a little slow go right now, 390 northbound near Kendrick Road. Other than that, we're looking pretty decent. No real issues going on. There is a sort of response going on right now, 900 block of South Clinton Avenue, for something that's going on in the apartments over there. So we'll find out what that is coming up a little bit later on. So there is a 900 block South Clinton Avenue

0: response in the apartments over there. So we'll find out about that later on today. Trap report being brought to you by Parisi and Bellavia. Minute car accident, 888-8000.
1: And we'll have Parisi and Bellavia in later this morning around 10 a.m. during the water cooler. There's a lot to talk about. A pedestrian being hit on Lake Avenue last night. So we have to talk about that. What happened over the weekend in Henrietta with the 6-car crash. So there's a lot to talk about with Parisi and Bellavia. And if you've been injured in an accident, slip or fall, like you said, Tariq, give them a call, 888-8000. That's 888-8000.
0: Next hour, we'll get Nurse Boak in around 7:30 this morning, making sure that we're getting that blood drawn. That's really important to understand all that stuff. And the return to Check Your Health is coming back on Thursday. Thursday morning at 10 o'clock. Dr. Sean Nelms will be joining us with experts from the University of Rochester's medical facility, well, University of Rochester in general, and they'll be in at 10 o'clock on Thursday. We talk about Check Your Health when it comes to every Tuesday morning with Nurse Boak. When we do health beats, we do it all the time when mental health matters. With Dr. Stacey Killings every Wednesday morning at 10 o'clock. So, you know, this is important that we do that, and important we let people know about voting. You got to get registered to vote. The deadline is October 24th. October 24th is the deadline to register to vote. Make sure your vote matters, counts, and is in there.
1: I mean, you know, we got a couple weeks. So if you're feeling the effects of some of the decisions that have been made over the last, year and a half, going on 2 years, and you don't like what's going on, and you're not registered to vote, you need to get up, get out, and go get registered. And if you are registered to vote, you need to make sure you get up, get out, and go vote November 3rd. And early voting, I believe, is the week before. What is it? That weekend before.
0: Yep. So the deadline to register to vote is the 24th, and that's when early voting starts.
1: Yes. Okay.
0: So early voting starts, goes all the way up till, I believe, all the way up to the 2nd.
1: Yeah.
0: And then the 3rd is the general election.
1: Yeah.
0: So then you get to go to your general polling site. So we'll be talking about it. This ain't the first time we're mentioning it.
1: Yeah.
0: We're just mentioning it because we're less than 30 days away.
1: Yeah.
0: From the general election. So get registered to vote if you're not registered already. Coming up in a matter of moments, WDKX and the Wake Up Club will cover sports, Monday Night Football from last night, Section 5, Paul Gotham from Picking Splinters has got that. It's all before 7 o'clock.
1: And Adrian V coming up with the go-getter report. And Tariq, hopefully, we talked about it yesterday, but this Da Vinci kid.
0: Yeah, what about him?
1: He's still getting backlash.
0: Yeah, I don't think he said anything wrong, and he ain't the first to say it.
1: Yeah.
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3: More October sunshine for you Tuesday, but it will be a cool day again. High temperatures in the upper 50s. Tonight, a chilly night. We'll see low temperatures near 40. And more sunshine for you Wednesday with high temperatures in the upper 60s. 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I'm Chief Meteorologist Richard McCullough on 103.9 WDKX. Have a good day.
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7: Hey, what's up, my Go-Getters? You know what time it is. It's time for that Go-Getter Report. Well, first up, congratulations are in order to Queen Naja and Clarence White. Just announced they're expecting another bundle of joy. The couple shared the big news with fans. And of course, social media is already sending them plenty of love. So congratulations to the growing family. Now, what I got to say is one thing about Glow, she gonna give back. Glorilla went back to the city that helped raise her and showed up big time. The Memphis rapper surprised students at Cadorva High School during homecoming and came with $25,000 cash. Now, Glorilla said she's been blessed. She is in a happy space and she wants to use those blessings to bless other people. She said giving back is something she wants to make an annual tradition. Now listen, go-getters, never forget where you came from and when you get to where you're going. Big salute to Glorilla. Now this one right here is all about Big Boss Vet, and she's sharing a very healthy wake-up call. Now, the rapper revealed she kept ignoring signs that something wasn't right initially, thinking she was just dealing with allergies and sinus infections. Eventually, she learned she had a brain tumor. Her story is an important reminder, especially for women who are used to just pushing through everything. Pay attention to your body. Being strong doesn't mean ignoring what your body is trying to tell you. And if something doesn't feel right, speak up, get checked out, and make sure you advocate for yourself. And I'm so happy she is still here to be able to share in her story and give her testimony. So prayers up continuously.

nicely for Big Boss Vet, because listen, she's a pretty girl that definitely walks. Well, my go-getters, that right there wraps up that go-getter report. 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
1: Right now, it is time for the nephew and today's prank phone call. Nephew, what you got for us?
2: Y'all ain't married. It's just not looking good. I just want to let y'all know, y'all ain't married. Let's go, Kat, though.
3: Hello? Hello, I'm trying to reach Brian.
4: Yeah, this is he.
3: How you doing, Brian? My name is Daniel. Wanted to give you a call today. You got a minute?
4: Yeah.
3: Okay, listen, you're Brian, Brian, right? You're married to Althea?
4: Yeah.
3: Hello?
4: Yeah, I'm here. Yeah, that's me. That's my wife, yeah.
3: Okay. Got a question for you. How long have you guys been married?
4: Going on 9 years now. We've been married. Now, who is this?
3: My name is Daniel. Were you guys married at Greater New...

0: Missionary Baptist Church?
1: Let me see. Yeah. That's the name of that church. Yeah, great. By 9 years. Yeah, that's right. Why? What's going on? What you asking me all these questions for?
0: Okay. Do you remember the minister that officiated your actual wedding ceremony?
1: Yeah, that was Reverend.
0: Right.
1: Yeah.
0: Okay. I got the right person. I wanted to make sure I had the right person, Brian. So I'm sorry if it seemed a little weird to you. Here's what's going on. We've just come up with a new discovery. A lot of information that Reverend, none of his credentials are true. Everything is false. He's not a minister at all. He never was a minister. And every single wedding ceremony that he officiated is basically null and void. So, I hate to be the bearer of bad news, but you and Althea, even though you think you've been married for 9 years, you guys are not married at all.
1: No. That you got to have the wrong person. Because me and Althea, we got married about 9 years ago, and
0: I know that. What I'm telling you is, he never was ordained. He's never been an ordained minister. He's not a minister at all. So when he performed this ceremony, your wedding ceremony, he had no right to be doing that. You guys are not married. You know, you guys have been living in sin for 9 years.
1: Hold on, Doc. Let me tell you something. I ain't been living in no sin. Me and my wife, we have been married for 9 years, and that man, he's a preacher. I'm telling you, he's a preacher. I heard him preach last Sunday.
0: Sir, as of today, he has no right to be in anybody's pulpit. He has no right to be officiating, whether it's weddings or funerals, no matter what it is, christenings for children. He's not allowed to do that, and we have officially stopped him from doing anything serving under as being a pastor or a minister. We have stopped that. But what I want you to know is that you have been living in sin, and we want to try and get you guys married as soon as possible, so you're not living in sin.
1: Oh, no, Doc. I ain't been living in no sin. I have been married for 9 years. This woman, she has been taking care of me and my kids for the past nine years.
0: Wait a minute. You guys have children?
1: Yeah, we got two kids. Two beautiful kids.
0: Okay, then those kids are bastards.
1: Bastards? Hold on. Let me tell you something. My kids ain't no bastards. What about your kids? Your kids are bastards?
0: No, sir. My kids were born in wedlock. Your kids have been born out of wedlock.
1: I'm telling you, that man did my service, and he is a preacher. He's a man after God's own heart himself. He done everything that he could for me and my family. He is a preacher.
0: Sir, I know it's hard for you to swallow the truth, but I want you to know, and I need you to be able to tell Althea that you guys are not married, not as of right now.
1: No. Okay, so hold on. Now, back in the olden days, but before all these colleges and stuff came about, you telling me that them men back in the old days, that they wasn't no preachers, that they wasn't men after the cloth? Is that what you're saying to me?
0: What are you getting at, sir?
1: What I'm trying to say is, back in the olden days, back in the 20s and 30s, they didn't have all these colleges and all these degrees and stuff like these new preachers got these days. That man, now, he was from back then, and God called them, and that's what they went on to. And all them people that they married back then, they did the same thing today. You don't need no degree to say that you're a preacher. You don't need no license to say you're a preacher. Me and my wife, we've been married for 9 years. My kids have been born in wedlock. We were married. We were married by Reverend. My friends and family, they was all there.
0: Sir, the bottom line is that you have been living in sin because you have not been married with your wife for the last 9 years. And your kids, I hate to say it, your kids are bastards.
1: Now, hold on now. I done told you. Don't say nothing else about my kids. See, I ain't no cusser, but don't push me. My kids ain't no bastards. You understand me? You don't get me upset.
0: Sir, I'm trying to give you the truth and try to get you in here and get you married so you would not be living in sin any more than what you are.
1: I ain't living in no sin. Look, now you gonna make me whoop your ass. You understand? Me and my wife, we have been married for 9 years. Don't sit up here and call me talking about that we ain't married, that man ain't no preacher. You understand? Now get off my phone. What you? That's my wife. Those are my kids. They have been born in wedlock. You understand?
0: Sir, I just wanted to call and give you the information so that you could probably stop living in sin. That's all I wanted to do.
1: I ain't living in no sin. That's what I just told you. You ain't hear me? I ain't living in no sin. Maybe you the one that's living up in some sin. Now, you ain't got nothing to say to me. That man has married us 9 years ago. Now, get your ASS off my phone.
0: Sir, I have one more thing. I'd like to say
1: you
0: to you.
1: You ain't got nothing else to say to me. You ain't get your ASS off my CAM phone. Now, do you understand me? I ain't got time for this publicity.
0: Sir, can I say one more thing?
1: What you got to say to me now?
0: I just wanted to let you know that this is Nephew Tommy from the Steve Harvey Morning Show. Your wife, Althea, got me to prank phone call you.
1: Oh, man, now. Oh, Lordy. Doc, yeah. Uh-huh. Yeah, I almost went in on you, Doc. You almost made me go there. Yeah, I'm a good Althea. You say Althea put you up to this?
0: Althea got me to prank you, man.
1: Wow, man.
0: So I got to ask you something, man. What is the baddest, and I mean the baddest, radio show in the land?
1: The Steve Harvey Morning Show, man.
2: And there you have it. So some of y'all might want to, you know, you might want to check these pastors that officiated your wedding. You might want to talk to them.
3: What about you, Nephew Tommy? Are you married? Is your pastor?
2: Yeah, I'm married. Yeah, but we have two pastors there. I know we married.
4: A second we opinion.
2: We had two of them. They orchestrated it together. It was two of them. Yes, we is married. All right, October 22nd, 23rd, 24th, Comedy Zone. That is in Greensboro, North Kakalaki. The Nephew is coming to town October 22nd, 23rd, 24th. Y'all come up in there. The Nephew coming to town. Comedy Zone, Laying in the Cut, Halloween weekend, Jacksonville, Florida, 29-30-31. Nephew coming. Tickets on sale right now. That's what's Laying in the Cut for October. All right?
4: Okay,
2: all minds clear. Laying in the Cut after that. Pensacola, Florida. That would be our November the 14th.
4: Stop.
2: That's where that is. Pensacola, Florida. Yes. At the Sanger Theater in Pensacola. Thank you, Shirley, so kindly.
4: You are so, so welcome.
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6: More October sunshine for you Tuesday, but it will be a cool day. Again, high temperatures in the upper 50s. Tonight, a chilly night. We'll see low temperatures near 40. And more sunshine for you Wednesday with high temperatures in the upper 60s. 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I'm Chief Meteorologist Richard McCullough of 103.9
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The children will

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3: More October sunshine for you Tuesday, but it will be a cool day again. High temperatures in the upper 50s. Tonight, a chilly night. We'll see low temperatures near 40. And more sunshine for you Wednesday with high temperatures in the upper 60s. 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I'm Chief Meteorologist Richard McCullough, 1039 WDKX. 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
1: According to People magazine, Halle Berry's ex-husband, Olivier Martinez, was granted a temporary restraining order against her on October 1st, which restricted her parenting time to day visits only with their 12-year-old son, Maceo, ahead of an October 16th hearing. Halle's ex, Olivier, claims she abused her 12-year-old by jumping on him, putting her hands around his neck, and choking him. Halle told her ex that their son is disrespectful and all she is to him is a money bag.
2: Yeah, that'll get you choked. Yeah.
1: Out.
2: Yeah. that'll get the sugar honey iced tea choked out of you by a black mother. Oh, yeah.
3: Yeah, so is it the parenting styles are different?
1: Yeah.
3: Way different.
2: Yeah, see, he's in, you can't touch him. No, she made him.
3: Yeah.
2: Bro, that supersedes everything. I don't know, see, they need to understand that.
4: I thought you couldn't do that no more. I thought you couldn't parent like that.
2: Well, Tommy.
1: In your own house?
3: In your house. Somebody, your child disrespectful to you. What's happening?
2: Oh, I don't know. I'm
4: beating the hell out of my kids. I'm not going to choke them, but I'm going to beat the hell out of them.
5: Yeah, oh, you draw the line.
1: Yeah.

0: We are 103.9 WDKX. Thank you for making this part of your day. 7:12 is the time. Man, I just heard this Gatorade thing. Don't drink the Gatorade. At least the ones they recalled, right, Sy?
1: Yeah, they said Pepsi recalled about 122,000 cases of Gatorade sold across 37 states after drinks were found to contain undeclared yellow dye.
0: They don't know what it is. It's undeclared dye.
1: Yep.
0: The dye, Al told us about this before the dye was bad, but now they don't even know what kind of dye it is.
1: Yeah, so they... Hey, I just had Gatorade the other day.
0: Well, was yours the lemon lime or the lemon lime zero, or was it the orange or the orange zero?
1: No, it was blueberry. It was something cherry.
0: Okay, all right, yeah. Cherry. What was it, red? Because I always tell us about the red one.
1: It was blue.
0: Yeah. I don't know about the blue ones though. I don't know about that one. But this is the one that they recall. They were the yellow ones. It's like a undeclared yellow number 5 and a yellow number 6 food dyes.
1: I'm looking.
0: Yeah.
1: Funny thing is, I did pick up the orange and I put it back.
0: I like orange. That's why I'm saying it out loud. And it's on WDKX, WDKX.com. Steve Harvey just mentioned it moments ago. I love the orange. That's one of the flavors I run to the most. Lemon lime, not my thing. Red, not my thing. But orange, I do like that.
1: So we'll talk more about this with Al, but the recall, they began doing the recalls back in September 25th.
0: And it's over 37 states.
1: Yeah.
0: 37 states. All right. WDKX.com. We want to read more about that this morning with WDKX. And Al Parisi will be in at 10 o'clock. If you've been injured in an accident, 888-8000. Traffic report. Latest out on the roadways this morning, 590 southbound near exit 3. That is near Elmwood Avenue. It's got a bit of a slowdown. Be careful. 4300 block of Buffalo Road out in Chalai is dealing with an accident as well. Nobody injured out there. So other than that, those are the places to avoid heading on out the door. Howard Road 2 out in Gates also dealing with a slowdown. Traffic report been brought to you by Parisi and by LaVia. Been in a car accident. 888-8000.
1: Woo! Well, Tariq, you ready for Nurse Bowick?
0: Yeah, coming up in a matter of moments, she's going to be talking about that blood. You have to get that blood drawn. You have to have those tests. Oh, shout out to Daryl Vickers.
1: Yes.
0: Ran into him at the HBCU Classic on Saturday. You know, when we talk a bit about blood tests, and that's exactly what Nurse Brooks talking about. Part of that is also get the PSA.
1: Yeah.
0: Make sure that you're asking when you get your blood work done, you know, that they do a PSA.
1: Yeah.
0: That's for prostate cancer.
1: Yeah.
0: I know it's Breast Cancer Awareness Month. We're going to be talking a little bit about that coming up a little bit later on this month as well. But I want to make sure that, guys, when I ran in, you know how you run into somebody and it's kind of like, oh, man, we were just talking about you the other day.
1: Yeah.
0: I know we were talking with him, trying to get him and Montel Jordan on the air at the same time. And I feel like sometimes when you go through life, you're meant to run into somebody just so you can have this opportunity to do what you need to do.
1: Yeah.
0: Do you know what I'm saying?
1: Yep.
0: So it wasn't an accident. I mean, everybody was at the HBCU Classic. But it wasn't an accident.
1: Leading up to it, right? Because I came up with the idea like, hey, maybe I should get Montel Jordan on the line. And then... like maybe 20 minutes after that, Daryl calls us.
0: Yes. You know, don't believe in coincidences like that.
1: They're talking about the same thing we were going to talk to Montel about.
0: That's exactly right. And then to run in him again after that tells me I got to talk about it on the air.
1: Yeah.
0: But that's the type of stuff that we talk about all the time. Every Friday when we get in the Dream Pusher, Latia Vaughn, this is what Illuminate Live is about. Yeah. Sometimes you get these little signs like, hey, man, I should really do that.
1: Yeah.
0: And then you don't do it or you forgot to do it.
1: You want to do it, but you're not sure. But
0: Something's blockading you. Maybe it's the cost, maybe it's the time, maybe it's the day, your inconvenience. I think you should do it.
1: Yeah.
0: You know what I mean? Maybe your time is now. That's what Illuminate Live is really all about. It's not just another event. It's taking place on October 28th and 29th. Go to WDKX's app, WDKX.com. Maybe that time is now to make that change.
1: And you don't have to be a business owner, entrepreneur. You can do this because you want to be in the room with other, you know, speakers to, you know, help you push yourself to get to that next level in life, whatever it is that you're trying to achieve.
0: That's right. Be a part of a transformation experience that sparks ideas, connection, and action. Go to the
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0: 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Every Tuesday morning, Health Beats Nurse Borg joins us now. Nurse Borg, I have a problem. I'm trying to get my blood drawn, but they can't see my veins. How do I make my veins pop?
1: You know what? You have come to the right place, Health Beats, to get this question answered. Good morning, Rochester. Good morning, Tariq. Good morning. Good morning. How do you have a successful blood draw? It is quite simple. Drink some water, Tariq. Look at you. You're dry. Drink some water. Drink water before your blood draw. Drink some water the day before, the day of, and make sure that you are wearing clothing that's going to keep your arms warm.
0: I ain't asked you though. I want to be very clear on this. I got the cocoa butter on and everything, but that ain't got nothing to do with my veins now.
1: When we look at the research, right?
0: I want to be very clear on this.
1: You know, we're on another street.
0: Stop
1: right?
0: You better get back to these veins and stop referring to me being ashy. Go ahead. Stop laughing, everybody. Stop laughing.
1: And how we oftentimes tell when people are dehydrated, their skin just be dry.
0: Yeah, but
1: right?
0: Not me.
1: And so we know that folks are walking around. Most are dehydrated. We don't get in enough water. But this becomes difficult when it's time for you to get a blood draw. And you know, what would we promote on Health Beats? Please get your blood drawn, check those results, and follow up with your health care provider. So sometimes it's genetic. We know that Black folks generally have smaller vein diameter, but also folks that are thinner or folks that may be obese may have some issues with getting blood drawn. So to have the most successful blood draw, it is important that you are, number one, that you are hydrated, that your arms are warm. And sometimes people just hate blood draws because they're scared of needles. And so that's a conversation you really need to have with your healthcare provider. They may be scared they're going to faint. They're scared that it's going to hurt. Loss of control. Somebody about to pierce your skin and take your blood. And most of all, we're scared of the results, Tariq. A lot of times we will avoid that blood draw because we don't want to know what's happening.
0: Interesting. So we avoided at all costs. Make up all the excuses.
1: We avoided all together. And folks, if your healthcare provider asks you to fast before having your blood draw, please make sure that you do that because that's going to give them the accurate baseline. You don't want to have a slice of cheesecake before they check your blood sugar.
0: True.
1: You're going to end up diagnosed with diabetes when all it is cheesecake beaties. So please do not eat high sugary foods or any foods if you've been asked to fast 10 to 12 hours before a blood draw. Your health means everything to us at Health Beats, and we are the station that cares about the community.
0: Nurse Borg, every Tuesday morning, thank you for the time. You take it easy.
1: So I bet you dry right now, Tariq. No, go ahead.
0: Get off my radio. Get off my radio. You ain't coming back next week now. Go insult me on my show. This ain't gonna happen. Bye-bye.
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3: More October sunshine for you Tuesday, but it will be a cool day again. High temperatures in the upper 50s. Tonight,

0: A chilly night. We'll see low temperatures near 40 and more sunshine for your Wednesday with high temperatures in the upper 60s. 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I'm Chief Meteorologist Richard McCullough of 103.9 WDKX. Have a good day.
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0: I don't think
1: I'm not.
0: They're going to bring you in, and you're going to sign this form I have that you deliberately laid down on that floor.
1: You a fool.
0: The nerve of you black people.
1: I'm not coming in. I'm not signing nothing. Now, what the you talking about, I don't know. I ain't never heard this you talking about.
0: Now, I want you to bring your little narrow black behind in here so we can get this stuff rectified is what I want done.
1: Are you crazy or deaf? Or you ain't the sharpest tool in the shed, I tell you that. I am not coming in. I don't know what the I would have to come in for.
0: I want you to sign a form that you deliberately laid down in this floor, and it was all fictitious.
1: Now, why the f*** would I do something like that and then go to jail?
0: Why would you lay down in the floor in the first place when you knew nothing was
1: wrong? I told you I didn't do that.
0: Yes, you did. Yes, you did. I was in front of you. I could look you in your eyes and tell when you're lying.
1: I told you what happened. That's it. That's all. Bye.
0: Hey, can I say, let me say one more. Hello? Call her right back.
1: Hello.
0: Ma'am, I don't want to continue to go back and forth
1: look,
0: with you.
1: Look. You're really pissed. Look, I told you what happened. I'm not going to keep on telling you that. I don't know why the f*** you keep calling me. Let me speak to your supervisor.
0: Let me say, well, first crazy. Of all, ma'am, first what? Of all, I am the supervisor. This is what I want. I think we can get this.
1: Look, what the f*** I'm going to come in and sign
0: Here's
1: what?
0: Here's what I want you to do. If you come down and sign it, I'll f*** you go.
1: If you think I'm going to come and sign some papers saying I laid on the floor. It ain't none of that true. The was on the floor. I fell. That's it. That's all. Now, what the are you talking about?
0: Have you been drinking?
1: Have you been drinking, bitch?
0: Are you listening?
1: Have you been drinking?
0: I want
1: to drinking got to do with anything. What I do on my own personal time is my business.
0: Can
1: Have
0: I say
1: you
0: one
1: been
0: more thing?
1: Drinking? Don't keep calling me with that.
0: Okay, I'm going to say one more thing. One more thing, and I'll let you go.
1: My back still hurt. And you talking about you ain't going to give me no money. You crazy in the I am going to get some money. They should have had that up off the floor. Then okay. I wouldn't be having to go through none of this. And you going to have I been drinking.
0: Glenda, I'm going to say one more thing to you, and then I'm going to let you go.
1: What?
0: This is Nephew Tommy from the Steve Harvey Morning Show. You just got pranked by your brother, JT.
1: Who did it? James.
0: James, baby, James.
1: I don't know. Yeah, James, I'm going to get him when he get home. Who is this?
0: This is Nephew Tommy. How you doing, baby? You stand your ground, baby.
1: For a second, huh?
0: Stand your ground, baby. Stand it. You all right?
1: Yeah, I'm fine. Okay. My pressure was going up a little bit, but now I'm fine now.
0: And everybody here at the Steve Harvey Morning Show, we love you, Glenda.
1: Okay, thank you. I love you, too.
2: Might be coming to a city near you. October 22nd, 23rd, 24th, Comedy Zone Nephew is in Greensboro, North Kakalaki. That is Greensboro, North Kakalaki. Right after that, it is Jacksonville, Florida, the Comedy Zone. October 29th, 30, 31, that is Halloween weekend. The nephew is coming through there to Ooh. Jacksonville.
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5: 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Been in a car accident, 888-8000. If you're heading on out the door this morning, here's what's going to greet you. 41 degrees. That's number one. It's going to be chilly. It's going to stay that way basically all day today. And then we're going to get up to the mid to upper 50s. That's it, Syke.
6: I think we can hit 60.
5: I wouldn't bet on it today.
6: You don't think we could do 60?
5: Maybe with that sun.
6: Yeah.
5: Maybe. I wouldn't bet on it today. Oh. Trap Report brought to you by Parisi and Bellavia. Been in a car accident. 888-8000. 390 northbound near Ridgeway Avenue is dealing with a motor vehicle accident. Be careful. That just popped up moments ago. So 390 northbound near Ridgeway Avenue this morning out in Greece. Now, 390 southbound on West Ridge Road. Also dealing with a motor vehicle accident as well. So you're getting it from the northbound 390 and the southbound 390 today. 490 eastbound, that's got a problem too. Exit number 22. So be careful if you're in that direction this morning. So if you're taking a 490 eastbound, it's better than westbound. Yeah. And if you're taking a 390, northbound and southbound, both terrible. So just understand that going forward. Other than that, Lake Avenue, Ridgeway Avenue, dealing with a motor vehicle accident, a little slow go right now, 400 block. Titus Avenue out in Irondequoit. Dewey Avenue, 3300 block, also a little slow go over there. So be careful if you're heading in that direction. Trapport been brought to you by Parisi and Bellavia. Been in a car accident, 888-8000.
6: I don't know. It seems like there's a lot of action today.
5: Yeah. Well, you know, I can't really say what it is. I know we'll talk to Al about car accidents that happened this past weekend, but it hasn't been a lot of leaves on the ground.
6: Yeah.
5: I don't know what to tell you.
6: We get it. The city is telling our residents, do not rake your leaves into the streets.
5: No, gonna mess everything up.
6: Yeah.
5: I think they're gonna start leaf collecting November 1st, they said.
6: Okay.
5: November 1st. So, you know, just put it on the side, but don't put it in the street. Yeah, not ready for that yet. I'm not ready. Earlier on this hour, we're talking about Al Parisi will join us at 10 o'clock this morning for drinks about Gatorade.
6: Yeah.
5: You can read the story online at WDKX.com. There's another one. I guess Starbucks is getting sued for the sugar, quote, sugar-free protein drinks.
6: Oh.
5: What are they putting in the drinks now? makes me wonder what I'm drinking.
6: Yeah.
5: Is it time to go back to agua? I don't know.
6: Is that even saying?
5: I don't. It depends on what. Apparently, I'm not going to say the name of the company. I was drinking one of the bottled waters.
6: Yeah.
5: My son was like, ugh. I was like, yo, man, what's wrong? He's like, that bottled water you got, it's not good, yo. I'm like, spot of the water. What do you mean? He's like, no. He must have read some sort of recall. But you
6: know
5: what?
6: The thing I did notice, though, with bottled water, the more expensive the bottled water is, the taste is different.
5: As in better?
6: Yes. The more expensive the water is, there's a different taste. It's hard to explain. Frontliner 678-1039. When you get that more expensive bottle of water, it's like more of a refreshing taste.
5: It has to be more pure. Is that what it is?
6: I don't know what it is, but there's a different taste. Like you go ahead and you get you like a $3 or $4 bottle of water versus getting you like a cheaper, like a dollar bottle of water. Yeah. There's definitely a different taste in that.
5: 103.9 WDKX. We'll ask Al about it, but my son was kind of like, ugh, don't drink that brand. Ugh, be crazy. I'm like, damn, is that.
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4: More October sunshine for you Tuesday, but it will be a cool day. Again, high temperatures in the upper 50s. Tonight, a chilly night. We'll see low temperatures near 40. And more sunshine for you Wednesday with high temperatures in the upper 60s. 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I'm Chief Meteorologist Richard McCullough of 103.9 WDKX. 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

0: 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It is the 6th day of October, 2026. I wish you could say I was a little bit warmer than what I said last time. 42 degrees.
1: It dropped?
0: Stayed around the same.
1: Okay.
0: Didn't really go up, didn't really go down. That's about it. 57 going to be the high today. Just a reminder out there, bundle up. Trap board been brought to you by Parisi and Bellavia. Been in a car accident. 888-8000, 390 northbound near Lexington Avenue, dealing with a motor vehicle accident. Slowing everything down, so be careful over there. 590 northbound near Highland Avenue. Also, an accident just popped up moments ago, so you're dealing with that as well. 90 block of Jefferson Avenue. That is dealing with an accident, so be careful there. Westridge Road and 390 southbound out in Greece, dealing with that this morning. Told you about this one. If you're out in, I think it's Parrington, Whitney Road has a very serious accident on there. Whitney Road, so be careful there. Trap Boardman brought to you by Parisi and Bellavia. Been a car accident, 888-8000. Sight?
1: Yes, sir.
0: This is a family drama with mama.
1: Yeah. When mama involved.
0: Yeah.
1: Ooh.
0: Yeah. Yeah.
1: When mama's involved when it's family drama, let's just say, and this is just a general question. When mama's involved with family drama,
0: I'm shivering already.
1: And there's disrespect in there.
0: Yeah.
1: Do mom get a pass to kind of go a little further than what you would let somebody else normally go?
0: Mama gets a little bit more room, yeah.
1: Yeah. A little bit more room?
0: A little bit more room.
1: Get to say a little bit of.
0: A little bit more room.
1: Just a little bit more, right?
0: I mean, if it's, you know, your spouse versus your mama. It depends on how out of bounds mama is. Most moms
1: Not too out of bounds, yeah, but enough though.
0: But some of them go above and beyond.
1: Yeah.
0: You know what I'm saying? I'm not saying all mamas. So don't come at me, mama. Some of the moms go above and beyond doing too much.
1: But then how many times mom is like, what'd I tell you? I was right, right? All right, man. as Mama Mac would say,
0: And then you know what your response is? Yeah, you was right on that one. I wish y'all listened to us. Wish y'all listened to me.
2: Like, okay.
1: I know what I'm talking about. I'm a lady.
0: He didn't get his moment trouble, yo. We are 1-3-9-W.
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3: More October sunshine for you Tuesday, but it will be a cool day. Again, high temperatures in the upper 50s. Tonight, a chilly night. We'll see low temperatures near 40. And more sunshine for your Wednesday with high temperatures in the upper 60s. 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I'm Chief Meteorologist Richard McCullough of 103.9 WDKX. 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
5: All right, nephew. Thank you. Subject, my wife is done with my mom. Dear Stephen Shirley, I'm a 39-year-old married man, and my wife is 37. We've been married for 11 years, and we have three kids. I'm an only child, and that's how my mother wanted it. She always put me first and basically controlled my life until I graduated from high school and moved far away from home. My dad was always cool, but she's the judgmental one. When I first met my wife, my mom wanted to know who her parents are and what kind of work they do. She told me that my wife grew on her over the years. My wife has always felt like my mom didn't like her, but she was gracious enough to include my mom in her wedding dress shopping, even though my mom told her she should lose a little weight before our wedding. Now, fast forward to last weekend when my mom did the unthinkable while visiting us. My wife was cooking breakfast and my mom walked in the kitchen and said she could smell my wife without getting close to her. I couldn't believe what I heard. For the record, my wife does not have an odor and never has. But my mom stuck by what she said and told my wife to go see a doctor. That's where we both drew the line with my mom. My dad passed away 2 years ago, so we have been hosting my mom for the past two holidays. But now my wife says it's not happening this year. I don't blame her, but what am I supposed to do with my mom? Is it best for mom to spend time alone and think about what she said? Well, I mean, unfortunately, listen, if your mom doesn't sincerely apologize to your wife for saying that, you shouldn't invite her. She can't be allowed to come into your home, your wife's home, and insult her like that. I think that's unacceptable behavior on your mom's part. And you got to stand up for your wife because that's who you married. Mom has proven that just because you bear the title of mom doesn't make you lovable, it doesn't make you kind or considerate, or it doesn't even make you have manners. I mean, there's no excuse for her rudeness. Forever, you've been the only child, and your mom somehow can't let that go. You said she controlled every aspect of your life. Basically, your mom is a hater and can't stand to see your wife doing things for you, the things she used to do. Your mom thinks she's been replaced by your wife, so she puts her down. She puts your wife down in front of you, and that's what she does. And what she said to your wife was a really low blow. You're the one sleeping with your wife every night, and if you say she doesn't have an odor and has never had an odor, then your mom is just being mean here. Your wife has had enough, so if they don't make up before the holidays, be prepared to spend them without your mom this year. Sorry. Steve?
6: Wow. I really wasn't expecting that in the letter. Let me just get this, the context of my answer out the way. Your mom is completely out of line. You know, you're 39, your wife 37. Y'all been married 11 years, you got three kids. Now, here's

0: This where the problem is. I'm an only child. Your mother wanted it that way. She put you first. She controlled your life till you graduated high school, and then you moved far away from home. Your dad was cool, but she is the judgmental one. So your mom, when you find out she was getting married, she wanted to know what her parents do, who their parents are, what kind of work they do. And she told you that your wife has kind of grown on her over the years. And your wife knew it, too, because your wife said she always felt like your mom didn't like her. But your mom said, but your wife is a good wife. So, hey, let me include his mom in wedding dress shopping. Even though your mama told her she need to lose a little weight for the wedding. If you like the girl the way she is and she wasn't trying to lose no weight for the wedding, your mama was out of line back then. Now, fast forward to last weekend, and you said your mom was visiting us and she did the unthinkable. Now, your wife is in there cooking breakfast. Your mama walks in while this woman is in her house cooking breakfast and said she could smell your wife without getting close to her.
1: Wow.
0: Let me tell you something, man. I'm a dude. Wow. And I know it's certain things you can't say to women, which is fits all under the umbrella of anything negative. That's what you can't say to women. Just put that's under the umbrella of you can't say nothing negative. But what you really can't do to a woman is personally attack her. You all up in her body. Talking about, I could smell you before I come in the kitchen.
1: Dang. Why would you say that?
0: And then told your wife, you need to go see a doctor. Now, that's, bruh, you know, you know how trifling that is. So she done made an assumption that she know that your problem is so severe, you need medical attention.
1: Wow.
0: I don't know if it would have been worse if she'd have came in there and set a box on the table. You know, Summer's Eve. You know, I don't know what she could have done to make it worse. But what she said was about as bad as you could get. And your mother, man, is so completely out of line.
1: Yeah.
0: And you, like Shirley said, you sleep with your wife, you know, and you know your wife don't have an odor, and she couldn't believe your wife did that. We'll get into why she did it in a minute.
1: Yeah. All right. We'll have part two of Steve's response coming up. Today's Strawberry Letter subject, my wife is done with my mom. We'll get back into it right after this.
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3: Monday Night Football last night, it was two early scores for B.J. Robinson and the Atlanta Falcons. Never looked back. 45-24 over the New Orleans Saints. They are now 2-2 on the year. Major League Baseball playoffs. Yankee fans, I'd get a little bit nervous now. Rays beat them in game two, 5-2. They now lead that series 2-0 in the best of five. Meanwhile, in the other American League divisional series, it was the White Sox 4-3 over the Guardians. Chicago leads that series 2-0. For more on Section 5 high school sports, here's Picking Splinters' Paul Gotham.
4: Sean Laffin provided all the offense needed. Greece Arcadia edged Brighton 1-0 on Monday night. Brandon Owens had an assist on the goal. The win was a 6-3 for Arcadia, which improved to 9-2 on the season. In other boys' soccer action, Max Morgenstern scored twice. Teddy Winter added the game winner with 15 minutes remaining. Pittsford Sutherland rallied to beat Greece Athena 3-2.

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0: 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All right, come on, Steve. Let's recap today's Strawberry Letter. The subject is, my wife is done with my mom.
1: Wow. And she should be. Because according to this letter, y'all been married 11 years. You got 3 kids. Your mother never really approved of the girl, questioned what her parents did for a living. But your mom, your wife was always trying to be gracious in the beginning, included her in the wedding dress shopping. She sitting up there and told her you probably need to lose a little bit of weight for the wedding. Obviously, your husband asked you to marry him while you was weighing whatever it was. And she was just being messy back then. And then, so over the years, your mom told you that she kind of grew on her. But the wife knew that the mom didn't really care for her. So, you know, they had this little tight relationship. Now, I mean, it's a little, not tight, but yeah, I'm tight.
2: Tense.
1: You know, just tense. There you go. I'm tense is the word I'm looking for. Okay. And, but now here's the other part. You've been a mama's boy your whole life. She controlled your whole life. It was just about you and her. And you graduated, you moved away. You say your dad was cool, but your mom has always been judgmental. All right, so now, then we fast forward to what this letter is about. She said, last week, your mom did the unthinkable while she was visiting. Your wife was in there cooking. Your mama walked in the kitchen and said she could smell my wife without getting close to her.
3: Wow.
1: That's just bruh, so I can't horrible. Even tell you. Look, man, I'm a man and I know. Bruh, you can't do that to a woman. You just can't. It's the lowest form of insult that you can give away. That's one of the lowest forms, I would assume. There could be stuff that's worse, but that's pretty much low blow. That's a low blow, especially if it's not true. And then your mama stuck by what she said and told your wife she need to go see a doctor. So now, not only do I think you stink, I think it's a medical problem. That's how severe I have come to this conclusion. Man, your mama lucky that girl didn't take a pan and bust her upside her head. Cause now your dad passed away 2 years ago. So we've been hosting, you know, and that got something to do with it too. Cause you know, your mama always, she always had you in her life. You always been a mama's boy. She controlled everything. Then your dad left. And now she's sitting over there, bitter Betty. This ain't grief. This just bitter Betty. You don't attack people cause you grieving. You talk people cause you bad. Bad people do bad things. Bad people say bad stuff. So y'all been hosting your mom for the past 2 holidays, and now my wife said it's not happening this year. I don't blame her, but what am I supposed to do with my mom? Is it best for mom to spend time alone and think about what she said? I think you need to just tell your mom. Mom.
4: Yeah, your mom need time out.
1: What you said to my wife last year was really unacceptable. It was cruel. It was mean. And above all else, mom, it wasn't even true. Now, and she don't want you over here for the holidays. And I can't blame her. Because, bro, let me tell you something. When you get married, that's your wife's house. That ain't your mama's house.
4: Hello.
1: She's still your mother. Granted, you got to give her the respect of a mother. But she got to respect the queen of the castle. You cannot go in a woman's house and shame her. You can't go in no woman's house and walk out of there winning. It ain't how it work, man. That's not how it works. All of our wives, when it comes to this house, she the queen of the house. I don't know if you understand. You ever played chess before? The object is to kill the king. But guess what the most powerful piece on that board is? The queen.
3: That's right.
1: Because the queen got one job, to protect the king. And she has the ability to move forward, backwards, diagonally,
3: wherever,
1: any kind of way she need to do to protect her king. That's how life works. So this queen is a very, very powerful piece on the chessboard. And when it comes to that home, she's a very, very powerful piece.

0: When it comes to that marriage, the queen is a very, very powerful piece on the board. She made all the little pawns, y'all, all the little kids up front playing. The queen made all the little pawns. All your other kids that's grown up, them knights you got, them rooks and all that, bishops. the queen made all them. Matter of fact, on chessboard, if you can get one of them little no power having pawns over to the line, right. You get your queen back if you lose.
1: Here you go.
0: So, bro, I think you need to stand your ground with your wife.
1: Yeah.
0: Help your mother understand the importance of it. Now, if your mother has an excuse.
2: Is it safe to say she got on Cleaver's nerve before he left here?
0: Yeah, yeah. That's probably why he died early. Yeah.
2: Exactly.
3: Oh, Lord.
2: Exactly.
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11: More October sunshine for you Tuesday, but it will be a cool day. Again, high temperatures in the upper 50s. Tonight, a chilly night. We'll see low temperatures near 40. And more sunshine for you Wednesday with high temperatures in the upper 60s. 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I'm Chief Meteorologist Richard McCullough of 103.9 WDKX. 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

0: We are 103.9 WDKX, Rochester's number one rated radio station. Thank you for making us a part of your day. Joining us now, Assemblyman Demond Meeks with a call out to the community as there's a huge hearing that is taking place today. Good morning, Demond. What's going on today?
1: Good morning. So today at 11 a.m., we'll be at 99 Exchange Street, the Hall of Justice, and there will be an court proceeding for the individual who they arrested in the shooting death of 14-year-old Zaniya Barr.
0: And then is that open to the public?
1: Yes, court proceedings are open to the public, and we're asking members of the community. I appreciate Dre putting it out there on Saturday to show up to court this morning. You know, Dr. Martin Luther King, he had a quote, and that quote read, "Darkness cannot drive out darkness, only light can do that. Hate cannot drive out hate, only love can do that." And we're asking the community to come and shed light and just love on the Barr family and support them as they go through these proceedings.
0: Yeah, I can't imagine, what that's like to lose a loved one, in that way going forward. And then now, you know, obviously there will be the trial. There will be a verdict in that trial. So definitely supporting that family. What time today and where should people be?
1: At 11 a.m., I would suggest getting there a little earlier because you have to go through the metal detector screenings and so on at 99 Exchange Street, and we'll be before Judge Morris. Okay. So once you get to the building, you can ask where's Judge Morris holding court, and you can head over to that courtroom.
0: I do know that if there are a large presence of people up there, there's only so much room. So to Demond Meeks's point, I got to be respectful, obviously, of court and all the things that go on there. And understand that this is a courtroom and it's not like you can have everybody in there. So I think it will reach a capacity. But let's try to be respectful and calm in this moment going forward. As you said before, Demond, this is a hearing. Yes. And it is open to the community, but there might be a cap on how many people will be allowed either in or around. So just understand that going forward. Assemblyman Demond makes a very tough time, obviously, within our community. We're always trying to look for one ways to resolve issues before they get out of hand, but also seeking justice for those that do cause harm in this community. It's a light balance between the two.
1: Absolutely. And we appreciate, WDKX allowing the community to have a voice and, to call in whatever subject matter they may be and to get feedback and to just share information that's so relevant to our community.
0: Thank you for the time this morning, Assemblyman Demond Meeks. 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
3: More October sunshine for you Tuesday, but it will be a cool day again. High temperatures in the upper 50s. Tonight, a chilly night. We'll see low temperatures near 40. And more sunshine for you Wednesday with high temperatures in the upper 60s. 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I'm Chief Meteorologist Richard McCullough of 103.9 WD.
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3: Hey, what's up, my Go-Getters? You know what time it is. It's time for that Go-Getter Report. Well, first up, we are talking Chris Brown. He's back in the headlines. And according to TMZ, Diamond Brown, the mother of his daughter, Lovely, is accusing Chris of threatening her current boyfriend and claims he becomes angry when she dates other men. The allegations comes after the two battle over child support, with Diamond claiming Chris has not provided the financial documents needed to determine support. Chris Brown's legal team has reportedly denied the allegations. Now let's switch the gears over to some love, because y'all better leave Chris Brown alone. Y'all know how he get, but nonetheless, here we are. Now Donovan Mitchell is opening up about the love of his life, his wife Coco Jones. And listen, we love over here, okay? We love over here. And the NBA star recently spoke about their relationship and his love for Coco, and the internet is definitely eating it up. The man said, I never knew love like this. I didn't know that I would love and fall in love with this woman like this. I mean, he is just going in. And the people trying to call him out a name, but nonetheless, this man is married. That's how you're supposed to talk about your wife, especially when you love him. So big salute to Donovan, all right? And finally, let's get into Halle Berry, because her ex over here is clearly showing us he don't love her no more, okay? Oliver Martinez, her are facing another serious legal battle, and Martinez have reportedly filed for a temporary restraining order against Halle Berry, making allegations involving the treatment of their 12-year-old son, with claims that's serious. That involves her possibly putting her hands around his neck, hurting the child. And in my head, I'm just like, maybe the boy was supposed to get a whooping or something. I got a few of those growing up. It straightened me all the way up, but I don't really know what the severity is of it. But nonetheless, there is a legal process, and the facts speak for themselves as the story will develop. So we will see exactly how this goes. Nonetheless, that's your Go-Getter Report with me, Adri V, the Go-Getter. 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The Go-Getter Report, right here on 103.9 WDKX.

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0: We are 103.9 WDKX. It's okay to put yourself first, too, every once in a while. Every once in a while, you might need that sort of reconnection with yourself. Put the woman first. I get that. I hear what Jaheim's saying. But sometimes you got to take care of you. You got to take care of yourself. And what do you want to do? What goals do you want to accomplish? That's why this half hour of the Wake Up Club is being brought to you by Illuminate Live, October 28th and 29th. No matter who you are, do you want a better 2027? This leadership conference is a global one. It'll be in Rochester on the 28th and 29th of this month. Be a part of the transformational experience with sparking ideas, connecting, and action. Illuminate Live. Everyone, I told you earlier in the day when I ran into Daryl Vickers.
1: Yes.
0: I don't believe in sort of accidents.
1: Right.
0: And the reason why I bring him up is because I ran into him after we were just talking about how important it is to put yourself first, guys. And go get that prostate exam.
1: Yeah.
0: At least go get the blood test for it.
1: But how we came across, well, first before you ran into Daryl Vickers, he had called us, but I don't think it wasn't a coincidence.
0: No.
1: We were talking, it's Prostate Cancer Awareness Month. We were talking about a couple of things. We were talking about sickle cell awareness month. And then we're like, oh, it's prostate cancer awareness month. I said, let me reach out to Montel Jordan and see if we can get him on. And, you know.
0: That day.
1: Everything is going good, and we started talking about the prostate awareness month, and then we brought the idea of trying to get him and Montel together.
0: Now, listen, I know this sounds like we're doing some sort of skit. This is not a skit. This is real life. Sight and I experienced this together, and then we told Latia Vaughn about it, and she's like, yep, that's one of them signs.
1: And then you run into him.
0: Yo. That's why we're talking about this. Some stuff is not an accident. It's just a reminder of what needs to get done.
1: Yeah.
0: There's certain things that need to get done. And you were talking with Damon Meeks after we had him on the air, and something needs to get done.

0: It does.
1: You gonna put my business out there like that?
0: Listen, man, stop playing around. You done had this bad boy for a minute now.
1: I'm supposed to be jump roping.
0: Yeah. It's a thing that guys are now doing, challenging each other to jump rope.
1: It's a jump rope group.
0: Yeah.
1: And my cousin Rob, he told me about it. And he, matter of fact, he hit me last night. He said, "Cuz, what's up, man? It's Monday. Did you?" I said, "Oh, nah." I said, "But I did go walking today." He said, "Man, get into this jump rope group." And, you know, Jermaine is in that same group.
0: And he just mentioned it out of the blue today. So he didn't know you was in it.
1: So in other words,
0: you jumping today?
1: Yeah, it's in the car.
0: Oh.
1: It's in the car. I might go grab it. No, listen. During a commercial break, I might go jump. I have to do 50 jump.
0: I got
1: to do
0: it.
1: 50, because you start out with 50.
0: All right, so you got to do 50 jumps, like no skips or no.
1: Yeah,
0: like,
1: you can't
0: like,
1: mess up.
0: Okay, all right, so 50 jumps.
1: You know, these guys are doing 1,000, 1,500, 2,000.
0: That's what I'm talking about.
1: They doing this in like 5 minutes.
0: First steps.
1: I'm not a jump roper.
0: That's okay, man. You're going to start with these first 10, then to go to 15, then to go to 30, then to go to 50.
1: I think I need to be at Illuminate Live so I can talk to some of these motivators.
0: They need to talk to you to talk to you?
1: Yeah.
0: How they got? Wait a minute. They need to talk to you to talk to you.
1: It's a trick. I'm a good motivator. I can motivate people.

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2: We got to go to the phone lines in a minute, because you remember we were talking earlier about making sure we get the blood test?
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3: Yeah.
2: And of course, me and Nurse Boyd go back and forth in a joking matter. But it really must have hit this lady, because she was talking a bit about making sure to get their blood work taken care of. Because when we talk about this, I know we joke around and we play around, but really it's no joking matter.
3: Yeah.
2: You know what I mean? So the phone lines would go with WDKX. WDKX, hello.
4: I want to say good morning to both of you gentlemen. I want to say thank you. I love you all. I've lost cousins to this, and my brother, I'm his big sister, and he's going through this, and he's not alone. You have to get tested, man. You have to be responsible for your body, because not only are you going through it, but your loved ones are going to go through this as well. You have to be responsible for your body.
2: Man, thanks for calling in this morning. 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

0: Rochester's number one rated radio station. Thank you for starting off your morning with us. Beautiful sunshine, but chilly. Chilly start to our day. I don't even think we've reached 50 yet. Right now it says 49 degrees. 49 degrees in downtown Rochester. So get ready to deal with a nice fall day on this Tuesday. WDKX keeps you informed of some of the news taking place in and around Rochester site this morning.
1: Yes, go to WDKX.com, tap the app. You can read more about State Senator Jeremy Cooney has introduced legislation to provide health coverage for every New York child from birth through 18, regardless of family income.
0: So that's something that is going to have to get voted on, but I'd like to see that through.
1: Yes.
0: I'd like to see that through so to make sure that people are covered going forward. I also want to take a moment to acknowledge Governor Kathy Hochul. Governor Kathy Hochul is expanding the New York's free community college program. Mm-hmm. She made that announcement yesterday. If you already have a degree, you can start in January of 2027. The state will pay for tuition and fees and books for New Yorkers ages 25 to 55 to return to campus for a study in high demand fields. So if you're looking for that upgrade and you're between the ages of 25 and 55, that 30-year gap, you're just like, I got a degree. But you know how it is. The labor force changed around, yep. Moved around. Things got updated, and you need to update your software. Make sure you're looking into that for January 2027, for free community colleges for New Yorkers who have their degree already, 25 to 55.
1: And Governor Kathy Hochul has declared a state disaster emergency with the number of measles cases across New York State.
0: Measles?
1: Yeah.
0: Measles is a problem?
1: Yeah, so the order was signed Monday, and it allows more people to, you know, get the measles vaccine across New York State.
0: Yeah. I just talked to my mom the other day about this, and I don't know what it was, but there was like a cold going around. Mm-hmm. And I don't know if it's because of up here in the seasonal allergies or what's been happening. But I was just like, you know, take care of yourself. We're not joking about the health stuff.
1: Nah.
0: You got to take care of you.
1: Nah.
0: That's the important part about this. You got to take care of you every single day. So if you made that appointment, if you're blessed to have health insurance, whether it be your job or you just have it, use it.
1: But, you know, not even just take care of you, but take care of others around you, because you can control who you are around if you're not feeling good. You know, it's not even just the flu and all. It's a bunch of stuff that's floating around here that we don't even know what's going on that's getting us sick and keeping us down.
0: Yeah, absolutely. Matter of fact, when we come back, we got to break down some of this stuff. I guess there was a concern about what we're drinking, site. We were talking about this earlier. Yeah. They recalled Gatorade, and people are now suing Starbucks. Oh. We'll explain coming up next at WDKX, The Wicked Club. Good morning.

0: We are 103.9 WDKX, Rochester's number one rated radio station. Thank you for starting off your morning with us. Now, yesterday on the show, I said there would be more details on what happened in that police-involved shooting from over the weekend site. And they released information that involved a, I believe, a killing of a Gates residence. A woman was killed by an officer that had, the person had a replica gun in that situation. So obviously there'll be more investigation that goes into it. But a 27-year-old woman was fatally shot by a Gates police officer. This happened early Sunday morning, about, I think it was like 1 o'clock in the morning from what I read yesterday, and held a replica revolver. When the police say that she raised it towards the officer during the encounter. So that's what led to it yesterday. We would get more information. As I said before, that was Saturday night into Sunday morning at around 1 o'clock. So that's the latest on that. That press conference was yesterday. We did not know those details then. So then now you sort of know what the latest is on that story.
1: And also, we were talking about recalls, man.
0: Yeah. So Al, not in today, but one of the stories that we did have for him were the recalls. You can read about that at WDKX's app, WDKX.com. The first one on Gatorade, which he had warned us about when it comes to the red dyes.
1: Yeah.
0: You know.
1: And they now caught about 122,000 cases of Gatorade sold across 37 states. And yeah, they had something with the dyes.
0: Yeah. Well, it's, I guess, the lemon lime and the orange.
1: It was lemon lime zero, orange, and orange zero.
0: And so if you've had those, this is over 37 states. If you had those Gatorades, I would not drink that bad boy.
1: And they said the recall began September 25th.
0: All right, so just understand that. Read more about it. WDKX's app at WDKX.com. Then I came across this story where I guess Starbucks is now also being sued over claims that their protein drink labeled sugar-free on the cafe menu may actually contain more sugar than they thought. Well, if I thought it was sugar-free and it contains any sugar, that's not a good thing, you know? So, because you told me it was sugar-free.
1: Well, I mean, let me ask you this. How is sugar-free, is it healthier than sugar?
0: I mean,
1: you got to do something to get it sweet, right? Because there are some sugar-free stuff out there that tastes like it.

0: a lot of sugar in it, but it's sugar free.
1: I see, this is what's interesting to me. Well, I try to go with no sugar. I'm trying to stay away from sugar. So if something's labeled no sugar, I don't want anything that's close to sugar in it for the sweetness of it. But then again, what goes on in your head? Oh, this ain't sweet, so I don't like it.
0: Yeah.
1: And so people don't really drink what they don't like. They kind of got to like it in order to drink it. And but you can't say it's sugar free if there's something that looks like sugar and has the same compounds of sugar in it.
0: Just drink water. Just drink water.
1: But then you got to worry about what water you drink.
0: We talked about it earlier about how I was saying, depending on the water, right? They taste different. If you get the more expensive water, it tastes a lot different than if you go get like the cheaper water. And then after we got off, I was thinking about it. Is it the quality of the plastic that it's being in?
1: Well, they tell you stay away from the plastic and get your water out of glass bottles.
0: Yeah.
1: You know, so I'm not quite sure. Every day there's something new.
0: Yeah.
1: That's all I can tell you. All I can tell you that if you're going to get your blood work, Nurse Borg says drink more water.
0: Yeah.
1: You got to drink a ton of water before you get your blood drawn.
0: Yeah.
1: It's very key to do that.
0: The veins popping out.
1: She talks about that next with Health Beats after we got into a little bit of a tussle early on.
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1: This is Amaret Miller with another segment of You're Hired. Have you given notice to your employer that you're leaving? Congratulations. You've been offered a job in a new organization. Now it's time to say goodbye. It's going to feel rocky while you transition. Maybe your organization will rework your department to accommodate for your exit. They may post your job right away. There will be a lot of work that you have to do tying up your loose ends. Know that it's all a part of the process. And as tempting as it may be, try to stay present until your last day. You never know if you'll find yourself back where you left. This is Amaret Miller with the station that wants to see you succeed. 103.9 WDKX.
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3: More October sunshine for you Tuesday, but it will be a cool day. Again, high temperatures in the upper 50s. Tonight, a chilly night. We'll see low temperatures near 40. And more sunshine for your Wednesday with high temperatures in the upper 60s. 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I'm Chief Meteorologist Richard McCullough of 103.9 WDKX. 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
4: 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Every Tuesday morning, Health Beats Nurse Borg joins us now. Nurse Borg, I have a problem. I'm trying to get my blood drawn, but they can't see my veins. How do I make my veins pop?
5: You know what? You have come to the right place, Health Beats, to get this question answered. Good morning, Rochester. Good morning, Tariq. Good morning, good morning. How do you have a successful blood draw? It is quite simple. Drink some water, Tariq. Look at you, you're dry. Drink some water. Drink water before your blood draw. Drink some water the day before, the day of, and make sure that you are wearing clothing that's going to keep your arms warm.
4: I ain't asked you though. I want to be very clear on this. I got the cocoa butter on and everything, but that ain't got nothing to do with my veins now.
5: When we look at the research, right?
4: I want to be very clear on this.
5: You know, we're on another street,
4: stop
5: right?
4: You better get back to these veins and stop referring to me being ashy. Go ahead. Stop laughing, everybody. Stop funny.
5: And how we oftentimes tell when people are dehydrated, their skin just be dry.
4: Yeah, but
5: right?
4: Not me.
5: And so we know that folks are walking around. Most are dehydrated. We don't get in enough water. But this becomes difficult when it's time for you to get a blood draw. And you know, what would we promote on Health Beats? Please get your blood drawn, check those results, and follow up with your health care provider. So sometimes it's genetic. We know that Black folks generally have smaller vein diameter, but also folks that are thinner or folks that may be obese may have some issues with getting blood drawn. So to have the most successful blood draw, it is important that you are, number one, that you are hydrated, that your arms are warm. And sometimes people just hate blood draws because they're scared of needles. And so that's a conversation you really need to have with your healthcare provider. They may be scared they're going to faint. They're scared that it's going to hurt. Loss of control. Somebody about to pierce your skin and take your blood. And most of all, we're scared of the results, Tariq. A lot of times we will avoid that blood draw because we don't want to know what's happening.
4: Interesting. So we avoid it at all costs. Make up all these.
5: We avoid it all together. And folks, if your healthcare provider asks you to fast before having your blood draw, please make sure that you do that because that's going to give them the accurate baseline. You don't want to have a slice of cheesecake before they check your blood sugar.
4: True.
5: You're going to end up diagnosed with diabetes when all it is cheesecake beaties. So please do not eat high sugary foods or any foods if you've been asked to fast 10 to 12 hours before a blood draw. Your health means everything to us at Health Beats, and we are the station that cares about the community.
4: Nurse Borg, every Tuesday morning, thank you for the time. You take it easy.
5: So I bet you dry right now, Tariq. Look, go ahead.
4: Get off my radio. Get off my radio. You ain't coming back next week now. Go ahead, insult me on my show. This ain't gonna happen. Ain't gonna happen. Bye-bye.
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1: We are 103.9 WDKX, Rochester's number one rated radio station. Thank you for making us a part of your day. Joining us now, Assemblyman Damon Meeks with a call out to the community as there's a huge hearing that is taking place today. Good morning, Damon. What's going on today?
2: Good morning. So today at 11 a.m., we'll be at 99 Exchange Street, the Hall of Justice, and there will be an court proceeding for the individual who they arrested in the shooting death of 14-year-old Zaniya Barr.
1: And then is that open to the public?
2: Yes, court proceedings are open to the public, and we're asking members of the community. I appreciate Dre putting it out there on Saturday to show up to court this morning. You know, Dr. Martin Luther King, he had a quote, and that quote read, "Darkness cannot drive out darkness, only light can do that. Hate cannot drive out hate, only love can do that." And we're asking the community to come and shed light and just love on the Barr family and support them as they go through these proceedings.
1: Yeah, I can't imagine, what that's like to lose a loved one, in that way going forward. And then now, you know, obviously there will be the trial. There will be a verdict in that trial. So definitely supporting that family. What time today and where should people be?
2: At 11 a.m., I would suggest getting there a little earlier because you have to go through the metal detector screenings and so on at 99 Exchange Street, and we'll be before Judge Morris. Okay. So once you get to the building, you can ask where's Judge Morris holding court, and you can head over to that courtroom.
1: I do know that if there are a large presence of people up there, there's only so much room. So to Damon Meeks's point, I got to be respectful, obviously, of court and all the things that go on there. And understand that this is a courtroom and it's not like you can have everybody in there. So I think it will reach a capacity. But let's try to be respectful and calm in this moment going forward. As you said before, Damon, this is a hearing. Yes. And it is open to the community, but there might be a cap on how many people will be allowed either in or around. So just understand that going forward. Assemblyman Damon makes a very tough time, obviously, within our community. We're always trying to look for, one, ways to resolve issues before they get out of hand, but also seeking justice for those that do cause harm in this community. It's a light balance between the two.
2: Absolutely. And we appreciate, WDKX allowing the community to have a voice and, to call in whatever subject matter they may be and to get feedback and to just share information that's so relevant to our community.
1: Thank you for the time this morning, Assemblyman Damon Meeks. We are 103.9 WDKX.
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5: More October sunshine for you Tuesday, but it will be a cool day. Again, high temperatures in the upper 50s. Tonight, a chilly night. We'll see low temperatures near 40. And more sunshine for you Wednesday with high temperatures in the upper 60s. If you've been injured in a car accident, make it easy. 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I'm Chief Meteorologist Richard McCullough, a 103.9 WDKX. 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
3: Hey, what's up, my Go-Getters? You know what time it is. It's time for that Go-Getter Report. Well, first up, we are talking Chris Brown. He's back in the headlines. And according to TMZ, Diamond Brown, the mother of his daughter, Lovely, is accusing Chris of threatening her current boyfriend and claims he becomes angry when she dates other men. The allegations comes after the two battle over child support, with Diamond claiming Chris has not provided the financial documents needed to determine support. Chris Brown's legal team has reportedly denied the allegations. Now let's switch the gears over to some love, because y'all better leave Chris Brown alone. Y'all know how he get, but nonetheless, here we are. Now Donovan Mitchell is opening up about the love of his life, his wife Coco Jones. And listen, we love over here, okay? We love over here. And the NBA star recently spoke about their relationship and his love for Coco, and the internet is definitely eating it up. The man said, I never knew love like this. I didn't know that I would love and fall in love with this woman like this. I mean, he is just going in. And the people trying to call him out a name, but nonetheless, this man is married. That's how you're supposed to talk about your wife, especially when you love him. So big salute to Donovan, all right? And finally, let's get into Halle Berry, because her ex over here is clearly showing us he don't love her no more, okay? Oliver Martinez, her are facing another serious legal battle, and Martinez have reportedly filed for a temporary restraining order against Halle Berry, making allegations involving the treatment of their 12-year-old son, with claims that's serious. That involves her possibly putting her hands around his neck, hurting the child. And in my head, I'm just like, maybe the boy was supposed to get a whooping or something. I got a few of those growing up. It straightened me all the way up, but I don't really know what the severity is of it. But nonetheless, there is a legal process, and the facts speak for themselves as the story will develop. So we will see exactly how this goes. Nonetheless, that's your Go-Getter Report with me, Adrie V, the Go-Getter. 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
1: More October sunshine for you Tuesday, but it will be a cool day. Again, high temperatures in the upper 50s. Tonight, a chilly night. We'll see low temperatures near 40. And more sunshine for your Wednesday with high temperatures in the upper 60s. 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I'm Chief Meteorologist Richard McCullough of 103.9 WD.
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2: More October sunshine for you Tuesday, but it will be a cool day again. High temperatures in the upper 50s. Tonight, a chilly night. We'll see low temperatures near 40. And more sunshine for you Wednesday with high temperatures in the upper 60s. 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I'm Chief Meteorologist Richard McCullough of 103.9 WDKX. 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

You got the J.O., you in the whip, you got the lab, what's up? Song Shaker Times, 103.9 WDKX, it's only right on your lunch break, how to do this thing, right? 670-1039. Hit me, hit me, hit me, hit me. Let's go.

say. Nothing but the action. Keep you up and at 'em. You dig what I'm saying? The number's easy. 678-1039. Touch us anytime. We right here in the building holding it down. You want to get real fly with it? Hit that WDK sat. Hit it up on mic and talk that talk. We flavored up over there too. So super technical. We got the technology going crazy over here, right? Today is National what? Plus Size Appreciation Day. Plus Size Appreciation Day right there. You know what I'm saying? Sometimes it ain't all about the skinny no more and all about that. So plus size is all right. Got some plus size females out there that's super. You hear what I'm saying? That's flavor. That's tough. Shout out to the plus size females out there. Respect every time. You know what it is. Then we got National Noodle Day today. You know, you can eat all type of noodles and stuff like that. You know, I ain't too fond of the noodles unless they got some spaghetti on. You dig? It's all about 1039 WDCast. I'm going to take a pause to the calls with the flavors. Of course, 678-1039, right? I don't know what you eat for your lunch break. How long are you going to do it? Where are you doing it at? And who told you to do it? 678-1039. Touch me right.

What's up? It's me, Adri V, the go-getter, and what you need to do is tap in with me each and every morning as I wake up with the Wake Up Club and provide you with that go-getter report. As I put you to know, if you ain't already know, spill the tea on all your favorite celebrities. Tap in with me and get the go-getter report as we wake up with the Wake Up Club.

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1: More October sunshine for you Tuesday, but it will be a cool day again. High temperatures in the upper 50s. Tonight, a chilly night. We'll see low temperatures near 40. And more sunshine for you Wednesday with high temperatures in the upper 60s. 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I'm Chief Meteorologist Richard McCullough of 103.9 WDX.
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1: Like what?
0: I know they prayed on my downfall. On R10, yeah, I stood.
2: Let me take it to the streets real quick, 1039.
0: This loyal, show them how to
2: crazy.
0: Go get a thermometer for the pot. I need this beer cooked right. Let's keep that water 400 degrees.
2: Uh-huh.
0: Right. You ever been in
2: super,
0: a
2: right?
0: federal court?
2: Never heard this in a while.
0: You ever went to trial and fought for your life? Being broke did something to my spirit. Asked so many to plug me. They act like they could hear me. Look at me now, driving German engineering. You don't want your baby mama. Keep the near me. Kilroy. Remember when I used to use your L's to hit the road, hit the O and make the

0: man, come on now. 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That's all we do, baby. Rise to the top, baby. How we do, number one situation. Uh-huh. Shocking. Hit me with the drum real quick. There we go. Super moving, super groovy. 1039 WDKX. Deja vu at noon. Power hours in full effect right about now on a Tuesday, right? Uh-huh. Shout out to all the super listeners out there. And I gave you what today was, didn't I? National plus size appreciation day. And National Noodle Day today. How fly is that? Super nice on a Tuesday, right? Here you with nothing but flavor. Of course, it's 1039 WDKX. Your man DJ Wiz the Wise Cutters holding it down with niceness, right? Just got the disturbing news. RIP to Freddie Jackson. They said Freddie Jackson passed. I don't know if it was the day or last night, but I just got the news, man. So it's got to be on all social media sites right about now. First, they said it earlier today. Then they said it wasn't true. Now they're saying that it's real. So Freddie Jackson, RIP Freddie Jackson. So many hits. Classic music, man. Fly, right? Uh-huh. So I'll take that pause for the calls and come back with flavor. Of course, it's 103.
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1: More October sunshine for you Tuesday, but it will be a cool day again. High temperatures in the upper 50s. Tonight, a chilly night. We'll see low temperatures near 40. And more sunshine for your Wednesday with high temperatures in the upper 60s. 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I'm Chief Meteorologist Richard McCullough, 1039 WDKX. 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

0: We're 103.9 WDKX, hottest R&B hip-hop throwbacks, Rochester's best ride home. We celebrate the life of the other nice and slow guy. His name was, or it's Freddie Jackson. He just passed today. And tonight's foreplay in The Quiet Storm will be dedicated to Freddie Jackson. 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

0: 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October London, silent treatment. 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
1: 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I'm Virginia McIntyre, and I approve of this message paid for by Virginia McIntyre for Congress and not at taxpayer expense.
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0: 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I'm Chief Meteorologist Richard McCullough of 103.9 WDKS. 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
1: 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See you at the bar, you was hardly talking. That's when I knew that your heart was scarring. Friends to lovers need a part to star in. Like, wait, babe, let me

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I'm Chief Meteorologist Richard McCullough of 103.9 WDKX. Have a good day.

0: 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I ain't no sucker, I ain't cuffing no action. 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

updates all morning long. And if you have a shout out you would like to make, whether it's an anniversary, birthday, or just showing someone some appreciation, make sure you tap the WDKX app, hit the open mic feature, and leave your message there. It all begins 5 a.m. with the Wake Up Club, only on

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1: Mrs. Trent Center, whatever she do, they might. 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

0: 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Everybody going, are you? We got something for you here for free. Yeah, we hook you up, too. 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
2: Tonight, a chilly night. We'll see low temperatures near 40. And more sunshine for your Wednesday with high temperatures in the upper 60s. 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